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Yo, yo, namir book my friends, got family, shara kubek kalagana baraka, dun yang arako hour from 1 p.m. to 2 p.m. So stay tuned, dun krispa on mirmala manike, hour on gam. 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
2: 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Kamu rumah mereka messed up manekaya ko. Ani Chris Brown yan. And then coming up jaga ka Poppin by Chris Brown. 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

0: My name is Miklo Young. 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
1: Yo, ni naman manikinga kolga Keys to the Kingdom by Tiwa Savage. Kangurunga mirija, manikinga ko Last Last by Burna Boy. Then coming up, jaga manikinga Chanel by Tyler. Ni naman manikinga Yolngu Radio at 88.9 FM.

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1: 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Kang along with that, Distance by Omarion. 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
1: Yo bookmark Narko Yako Stewie Malk Gujuk Bapro Gumaj. I'm the bass player with Yoti Indie Band, and you're listening to Yongo Radio. Naraka.

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come on, come on, come on, come on, come on, come on, come on, come on, come on, come on, come on, come on, come on, come on, come on, come on, come on, come on, come on, come on, come on, come on, 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
1: 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Yeah, palanya. 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
0: Yo, manmak. 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
10: Yo, ngaraya aku Marco Wachar, and I'm here at Women Gining Festival 2022, and I am joined by
11: Sally from Bula Bula Arts.
10: Yo, how are you enjoying the festival?
11: Yeah, it's great. It's really fantastic to bring the community together, and for all younger people to come together, celebrate culture and music.
10: Minmak, which band are you excited for?
11: The Yellow Nation Band, of course, which are from Remanginning. So we've got Romeo, Cantilla and Justin. And they're just doing such a great job with their music this year. And obviously Andrew Guruiwi as well, long-time fan of him.
10: Winmark. How has Bula Bula Arts been part of the festival?
11: So Bula Bula Arts will be running a colouring in competition, and the entry form is actually a piece of artwork by one of our artists, Angela Benuara Malibia. And so it depicts Raipini Dawu, which is freshwater story, and she's painted it on behalf of her Genelbingal clan from Ngalliyindi.
10: So thank you. Doal Bakpiri Festival Remanginning 2022. Numakanga ma Yolmu Radio on 88.9.
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1: Couple Court, Karen Durante with NRS News, coming to you from the lands of the Yuggera and Turrbal peoples. Australia's boosted fuel supplies won't protect motorists from a potential price rise due to the issues in the Strait of Hormuz. Oil prices have jumped more than 10% as tensions continue between the United States and Iran. The cost of crude oil is now almost $85 or $121 Australian dollars a barrel. Dr. Ian Jennings from Queensland Motoring Group, the RACQ, has told the ABC the price rises will reach Australia.
2: The measures that have been taken have ensured that we will still have fuel available, but we're still exposed to Singapore prices. And when the Singapore prices increase, when the oil prices increase, those prices do flow through to Australia.
1: Profit over the safety of young people online. That's what Australian eSafety Commissioner believes of big tech after the office received 2,000 complaints about online sexual extortion from July to December last year. Julie Inman Grant has told the ABC young men aged between 18 and 24 are the most common victims.
3: And it can happen very quickly. They'll ask for a sexy chat. They might even take their clothes off for you. Once you take their clothes off, they capture that and then they immediately start sexting you, which is blackmail.
1: A teenager allegedly stabbed at a Brisbane school today is now in a stable condition in hospital. The 17-year-old boy was initially taken to Princess Alexandra Hospital with life-threatening injuries after an altercation at the Islamic College of Brisbane just before noon. Police say they've arrested a 16-year-old boy and he's assisting them with their inquiries. Officers are appealing for anyone with any relevant CCTV or dashcam footage to come forward. People who stay up late and sleep in may be more at risk of obesity and other serious health risks. Research from Griffith University has shown those burning the midnight oil consume more high-fat, high-energy foods at night compared to early risers. Professor Roseanne Kruger says night owls are also more prone to sleeping in, which can also affect metabolism.
4: They push all the same food that everyone else is eating to just later in the day, so it's more concentrated and therefore the risk is there. So your body can only use so much at one time, and if you overconsume at that time, it will store it. And this is what happens at the night time as well when people are eating.
1: Melbourne Storm named their replacement for Monster, and tomorrow's weather are still to come.
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6: Program sponsor.
1: In rugby league, and Tyron Wishart will replace Cameron Munster as 5/8 for the Melbourne Storm when they play the Sydney Roosters in Friday night's NRL match in Sydney. Munster needs surgery to repair a cartilage injury in his knee and he'll be sidelined for up to 6 weeks. Melbourne centre Nick Meaney says the Queensland captain will be missed.
7: You know, it's never nice to see one of your fellow teammates go down, and especially this time of year when we need him the most. It's pretty tough, but, you know, when Wishy steps in, he always does a really good job. So hopefully Mun goes in, yeah, gets whatever he needs to get fixed and is back as soon as possible.
1: To soccer, and the battle for the Golden Boot Award for the World Cup's leading goal scorer will continue in the semi-finals. French star Kylian Mbappe and Argentina's Lionel Messi have both scored 8 goals in the tournament. Mbappe will look to add to his tally against Spain in the first semi-final tomorrow morning. Messi will play against England in the other semi-final on Thursday. Now let's have a look at what you're going to expect on your country tomorrow. Rabubi Broome, mostly sunny, 31. Ballu, Perth, sunny and 24. Tendanya, Adelaide, cloud clearing, 16. Partly cloudy and 15 for Naarm, Melbourne. Nipaluna, Hobart, partly cloudy and 14. On Gadigal Country, Sydney, a shower or 2 and 18. Magajan, Brisbane, mostly sunny, 22. Garamilla, Darwin, sunny, 32. And Waibeni, Thursday Island, a shower or 2 and windy conditions. pass and a top of 28.
6: 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And I'm Jakob Rambula, a million bit, a million bit, a centenary, a jammer, a balanya.

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1: Yo, yo, yo, yo, yo, yo, yo, yo, yo, yo, yo, yo, yo, yo, yo, yo, yo, yo, yo, yo, yo, yo, yo, yo, yo, yo, yo, yo, yo, yo, yo, yo, yo, yo, yo, yo, yo, yo, yo, yo, yo, yo, yo, yo, yo, yo, yo, yo, yo, 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
1: Hi, this is Warren H. Williams, and I'm from Hammersburg. I'm a Western Islander man, and you listen to Jungle Radio.

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1: Well, this one here, dolphin was just go, when we blow that one, like, second of the day, and then we just find him that song. 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

0: 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Numa Meringi, Muna Rio Tinto Yato, Dale Yona, Kajama Mirmala, Walal Turakaram, Numalangalo, Now Lang Plans. 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
3: 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They made the road for us to walk around everything dual and it's possible Napurong anyway they did it it's giving back Napurto all people kun mala what they did for us balanya to look after all kan Napurong also this is the last people all to Nevika, you know, this is the last place all Liga Nevi spending their time. The place all Liga Mariki, HK, Galin to HK.
0: Namina, Malapon Mara, Mike Camrali, Kanamina, Yori, Middle Age Mala.
3: Almost Nakuna Pra, Yuruk Mamun online, or from the community. Any community in North Izanam land, we got 80, 19 Makbai, disability, Yuruk Mamalaga, all people that we trying to help, Apalanya. Trying Napurga, asking Nekumala, Baskumala, and then we, you know, there's 80 people to serve, also Meals and Wheels and well being checks, Mala, and medications, Mala Yamaka. It's a lot. 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
3: 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Yo ngarain Michael Gumbula ngamain yung maka Yolong Radio 88.9 dual kalewan ko many mak jojoj.
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0: 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Today we have our two special guests at Yulung Radio at the moment. We are joined by Kennedy Charrington and Richie Penicini from Parramatta Eels NRL Footy Football Club. Thank you for joining us today.
1: Hello, guys. Thanks for having us. Oh, what an intro.
0: Thank you. So how are you enjoying Nullarbor so far?
2: It's beautiful. It was a 1.5 hour plane trip out here. When we got here, it was definitely different to Darwin, obviously. A lot less grass out here, a lot of red land out here. So it's been good. Beautiful experience. Mm.
1: Yeah, we've been welcomed with open arms. The community in Yirrkala, we were there yesterday, and it was just amazing to be on country. It's definitely a different feel to Darwin, but even Sydney, where we're from. It's been a humbling experience, but fresh air, it's just different. I love it.
0: Deadly. Dewe, nali in the Malay rally ne jal miriangal marikino rally Arnhem Land ilja. What brings you guys to Arnhem Land?
1: Yeah, so we're obviously a part of Parramatta Eels Rugby League Club and very proud of what we do in the community, especially in Western Sydney. It goes to all areas of Australia, wherever we go. We love to enlighten the community and leave a stamp and come back. So in Arnhem Land, when we found out we were coming here, it was just we want to spread the light and love in what we do at Para, and that's just getting around the community. We had some gear that we handed out yesterday, just brought a lot of smiles to some kids' faces, and that's just essentially what we are as a club. We're more than players, we're even better humans, and I'd love to come back here again. We visit once a year. It's kind of the annual thing. We bring a game to Darwin with the men's side. Hopefully in the next few years we can bring a women's team as well. So just to see the impact we have on the immediate community has been beautiful to see, and hopefully this relationship continues for more years to come.
0: Deadly. Because we don't get much superstars coming in and out, It's a remote, side of the country. And it's really good to have you guys here, eh?
2: Thank you.
0: Normally, most enjoying Dipung or visiting the Malay communities, Namala. What do you enjoy mostly visiting Yolngu communities?
2: Well, for me, it's just seeing the people around. You will get the most genuine people here. Everyone's here. No matter what, they always have a smile on their face, and that brings us joy. And as a club, I know we strive to get out into the community. So seeing everyone out here, smiles, big faces, it's always happy. You know what I mean?
0: Tunja nungo Kennedy, bila captain ni Eels ko, nwe ka ne ni nakun representing ni New South Wales ka Australia ni dol. Na ni ka thinking dia ko po difference ngay. Playing football, dual rugby, their name or top end. So Kennedy, this one's for you. You're the captain for the Eels. You have represented New South Wales and Australia. What is different about playing footy in the top end?
1: Definitely, from club to representative footy, it's you kind of in a space where you're surrounded by people that share the same goals, same values, that are high achieving, and I think that's really important because you can kind of do your own role, you kind of can worry about yourself and what you offer for the team, and you know that you have that trust in your other teammates to get the job done as well. So it's just, you work so hard to get to those type of teams, and it's something that you have to keep pushing for because, you play a few bad games or you aren't having the best season and your opportunity is taken like that. So just that diligence to keep working hard, that dedication to your training, your sport, but then those lessons can also be interpreted outside of footy. It's, those things you're striving for, looking after my family. It's bigger than footy, Those are the things you learn and you take and bring those lessons into footy, into life. So, just things that that make you as a person kind of tie into footy.
0: Really, look at that. That's too good. Then I know Richie. Then we got 3 year birthday. I'm going to message the Eels fan going. So, Richie, it's your birthday today. Happy birthday.
2: Thank you, thank you. Big 19.
0: Good. Yeah.
2: Feel wiser.
0: So, what message do you have for the Eels fan that are listening right now?
2: To all our Eels fans, just we thank them very much. Obviously, we're very proud of all our Eels fans. I think we have probably one of the strongest base fans in the NRL. You know, we love them. Yep. We come out, we try to make them happy every week. Obviously, things don't turn out the same way, but we always know that. Our fans are always going to turn up for us. We're very grateful. And, we love our community. We love our Parramatta fans. We love that we have fans everywhere. You know, it's not just in Parramatta.
0: Yep.
2: We come up here. We have fans here. We go down to Canberra. We have fans there. It's a wide community, and we're very grateful for them. And,
1: very
2: so much love.
0: Look, like, what you guys are doing, coming up once a year, it's pretty deadly, and I'm... Looks like you earned yourself another fan.
1: We got some gear in the cupboard.
0: Thank you both for coming and joining us. Hope you enjoy your visit.
1: Thank you. Should we sing Richie happy birthday?
2: No.

0: to you.
1: Hip hip, hip.
0: Hooray.
1: Hip hip.
0: Hooray.
1: Hip hip. Hooray.
2: Thank you. I blow up the candles. Yeah. Thank you.
3: 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Numalengko, puter kita o tambal yolong ready early.
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0: tuan jawalo 7 a.m. Yu longon maci berai una mingin una ngatau na jamau kaja malam maci ngurir un.
1: Good morning, Harrison Peterson here from NIRS News, coming to you from the lands of the Yuggera and Turrbal peoples. A new office for artificial intelligence will be created by the Albanese government to design national standards for the technology. The new office will be created within the Department of Prime Minister and Cabinet. The announcement follows artists calling for better protections after their works have been used by AI companies to train their models. Prime Minister Anthony Albanese is set to make more announcements later today. A bird suspected of contacting the deadly strain of H5N1 bird flu has been confirmed to have tested negative to the virus. A sick migratory bird was found on Noosa Main Beach in southeast Queensland on Saturday. 13 birds across the country have tested positive to the strain, less than 1 month after Australia recorded its first case. The virus has devastated bird populations overseas, but poses a low risk to humans. Anyone who believes they have seen a sick bird who's contacted the virus is urged to call the Emergency Animal Disease Hotline on 1800 675 888. A landmark study of thousands of Gen Z Australians have revealed their lack of faith in politics, the media, and religion. The longitudinal study of Australian children has followed 10,000 young people for more than two decades, revealing data about their lives and views. Its latest round of research revealed today shows non-traditional engagement with politics given a distrust of key institutions among the 19 to 24-year-old cohort. Politicians and social media were deemed least trustworthy, with only 15% of respondents saying they had a lot or some trust in those institutions, with traditional media faring slightly better on 18%. The US has backed down on plans to tax ships using the Strait of Hormuz. Details and other stories after this.
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3: Program sponsor.
1: US plans to impose a 20% tax on ships using the Strait of Hormuz have been scrapped. President Donald Trump says instead of the controversial plan, Washington will strike investment deals with various countries across the Persian Gulf. It follows the US and Iran exchanging strikes again overnight. US Central Command says its strikes will degrade Iran's ability to target ships using the Strait of Hormuz. Recovery efforts are continuing in Venezuela, 3 weeks on from devastating earthquakes and aftershocks. 50,000 people are still missing, according to the United Nations, while over 18,000 people are now homeless and living in camps. On SBS, community support worker Lester Montana says people are concerned about diseases spreading at the makeshift camps.
4: We're preparing right now to prevent any contagious pathogen, both for our colleagues who are working with us, our families, and the families who are here around us, whom we attend to every day by preparing food for them.
1: To sport, and in the FIFA World Cup, Spain is recording a 2-0 lead against France at the World Cup semi-final. Michael Oyarzabal and Pedro Porro have scored 2-0 over France in Dallas. If Spain wins, it will face the winner of tomorrow's match against England in Argentina in the World Cup Grand Final on Monday. And now moving to today's weather forecast, Rabibi Broome, sunny and 31. Borley Perth, sunny and 24. Tandanya, Adelaide, mostly sunny and 16. Vanaa, Melbourne, cloudy and 15 degrees. For Nibaluna Hobart, cloudy and 14. For Ngunnawal and Ngambri Country or Canberra, morning frost, sunny and 14. For Gadigal Country, Sydney, a possible shower and 18 degrees. For Mugajan, Brisbane, partly cloudy and 22. For Ghimoi, Cairns, mostly sunny and 27. For Garamilla, Darwin, sunny and 32. For Mbantwa, Alice Springs, sunny and 18. And for Wyben, Thursday Island, a shower or two, windy and 28. And that's been the latest from NIRS News.
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5: Yo, na mire book mak ngarang ino, kundiang rakawang ngayon gagalawin ko ng siriping or kanga may numakadwal gayo ng radio kura. 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

black. 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Don't pick the prickly pear by the paw. 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And don't spend your time looking around for something you want that can't be found. When you find out you can live without it and go along.

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1: We want to thank the officials of San Quentin Prison, all the guards here for helping us out, the warden, and every one of them. Appreciate it. Oh, you don't really mean that now, do you?
2: Hey! You know, thank you. All right. Yeah, water. Yeah, can I have a drink of water? Yeah. Huh? Is the water bad here? Oh, me. Hey, you know something you got? They're doing a discography, whatever that is, on Johnny Cash Records, don't it?
3: Oh, yeah.
2: Hey, you want to hear a good line? They serve everything in 10 cups around here. My what? That's the second song from now. Thank you. A third song from now. Hey, you think I didn't get water in a tin cup? Listen. Okay. Hello, I'm Johnny Cash.

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From Jackson, Tennessee, W.S. Holland. And just recently joining our group from Tulsa, Oklahoma, Bob Wooten.

0: 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Yo!
1: Dreamtime story. You gotta follow it all the way. If you're really tired, you put up. 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That the same line you got to follow in dream time. 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That, like I say, for dream time, you know, what we got to follow in that dream time, all the way line. Solwara, the yani I look at. See that wave, and that when it drop now, you look at sort of a shiny wave, shiny one, and sort of a, like splash. We go to the Lakayak from Nungubiu, the salt water.

Yo, check it out. 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Man Yodi chasing buffalo at the farm. Suddenly, buffalo went high. Couldn't find it. Yo, come on. Let's make this happen. Kadabanga mara kare. Yo, Martina Wang.